0: we're talking a fair bit about bushfires today because we want to reduce any impact for us. And just remember, bushfire season doesn't wait for you. Start by registering for a free weather and bushfire alerts with Moreton Alert. It's the fastest way to know what's coming. Then put together a bushfire survival kit if you don't have one already before the season starts. Check the council's bushfire pack list so that you know exactly what to grab if you need to evacuate. Around the house, trim back your low branches and native shrubs and clear away leaf litter, rubbish, firewood and fuel containers. All fuel are fire lovers. Know where to check current bushfire warnings and incidents and dig deeper into the bushfire safety through the Queensland Fire Department. If you're on a rural property, think about a fire break, clearing ground that can slow down or even stop a fire. Contact council to see if you can create one and always get a free fire permit for your from your local rural fire service before burning anything. Here's the big one. Waiting to see the flames is way too late. Don't assume that the fire service can get to you or that the warnings will come to you. Monitoring fire danger ratings and staying alert to bushfire warnings, it's all up to you. You take care during this season. 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
0: And we're still on the subject of bushfires. A little planning now saves precious time later. When a bushfire threatens, everyone in your household needs to know exactly what to do without hesitation. Start with a bushfire survival plan. It forces the tough decisions early when you'll leave, what you'll take, and how you'll manage pets and livestock. And remember, leaving early is always, always the safest choice. Next, pack a bushfire evacuation kit now, while there's still time to think clearly. If a fire is already bearing down on your home, it is far too late to start figuring out what to grab. And don't forget the animals. Include your pets and livestock in your survival plan and put together a separate pet emergency plan and kit. Then actually practice it with everyone. A fire is not the moment to test the plan for the first time. The RSPCA has great resources if you want to take that further. Again, you're on 1015 and yes, we are worried about this bushfire season and we hope that we can worry you enough to get everything organised prior to it. Okay? If you

0: Daniel's Laws, making Queensland children safer. Since it launched last December, more than 400,000 people have clicked on the Daniel's Law website. 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For more information, you can go to danielslaw.qld.gov.au. 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

Bob Marley and the Wailers giving us a good dose of Jamaican reggae for our Tuesday afternoon show right here, 101.5. Next up, a great collaboration from Paul McCartney and Stevie Wonder.

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2: For your weather update, we're sitting on a 23 across Moreton Bay, headed for an overnight low of 14. Clear skies for the rest of this afternoon. And for the days ahead, it's looking partly cloudy. Tomorrow, we're reaching a maximum 25, minimum 13. That's your weather on 101.5, your home of updates and information.
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0: so hard. 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

There's a place on Downer Street. They call her Tiffany. 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That's where the fun begins.

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1: School holidays are almost here, and if you haven't got a plan yet, don't panic. 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